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And by that time, I looked on the wall, at the old clock on the wall. By that time, it was 10:30 then.

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0: 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And it's done by Howlin' Wolf, first of all, and it's called Meet Me in the Bottom, and it starts in E.
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If you had one shot, one opportunity, to seize everything you ever wanted, one moment, did you capture it?

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Yes, and how many times can a man turn his head and pretend that he just

people exist before they're allowed to be free. Yes, and how many times can a man turn his head and pretend that he just doesn't

0: about that? Are you feeling good now? Are you feeling good now?
1: Books FM.